0: Come to town. It's a Thursday night blockbuster showdown between the Cats and the Lions. Tom King, Ben Casanilia, Mark Neal, and Jason Doherty bring you K-Rock Football live from GMHBA Stadium.
1: Ollie Henry steps inside the man coming towards him and kicks the goal.
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Just another one of our big hit energy loving suburbs. 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

Still more showers on the way. Just wear your jacket, umbrella, you know, all that stuff. K-Rock 955, the Noughties at noon on the way. Pearl Jam, they're just...

Hey, Troy, what do you think of K-Rock's Drive Show with Tim and Davo? You like it? I knew you'd think that way. They are coming up from three. And a reminder, this school holiday is a chance to win games.

0: 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Get around that. Don't miss it.
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1: Yes.

0: Great Divide. It is about to go 3:52. We are Tim and Davo here to drive you home on KROQ. Ava in the newsroom, about 10 minutes away, give you the latest local news, sport and weather.
1: Tim, my dear friend, I'm worried about you.
0: I'm worried. Yeah. I don't like this.
1: You should
0: worried
1: be.
0: About me.
1: I'm worried about you. Yeah, because you're on the verge of a whole new journey, but I can tell you're wavering. You're not quite...

0: Pink Panthers and Zara Larsson there with the remix of Stateside. It's 4:45. We're Tim and Davo here to drive you wherever you need to go, and you're on K-Rock.
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0: Yes, I think maybe we need to chat about this more tomorrow. If you want to talk about it now, we mentioned that, like, there will be laser tag at Laser Quest.

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It's 4:51. Tim and Davo here to drive you home on K-Rock. Just quick, Fat Rainbow Watch. Got one forming just over Cryo Bay, and that's what we

0: Lady Gaga and Beyonce teaming up for Telephone there. It's 11 past five. We're Tim and Davo here to drive you home. You're on K-Rock.
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0: cover there, Sienna Spyro. It's 5:26. We're Tim and Davo. You're here on K-Rock.
1: We've got our hands on a stash of fireworks.
2: Sorry, what?
1: And we're letting them off during the breakfast show all this week. K-Rock's Red, White and Barbecue. Armstrong Barbecue. Smoking good times this 4th of July weekend.
3: Yeah, this is awesome. On the Brekkie Show all week, they're giving away $150 to spend at Armstrong Barbecue.
0: Yeah, Tom and Loggy aren't there, but Sarah Marie is holding down the fort. And honestly, she's walked into one of the most popular things we do here at K-Rock. I don't know if you haven't been to Armstrong Barbecue, have you, Davo?
3: Do you know what? I'm not going to lie. I got it delivered.
0: My girl. Very good. It's worth it. I live in Armstrong Creek and I've been there heaps of times. Tim and the team will take incredibly good care of you and you can win your way there and spend $150 there. They have smoking good times this 4th of July weekend. So it's this weekend coming up and we're so, so keen.
3: Yeah, they got heaps of events going on. You can check it all out at armstrongbarbecue.com.au if you want to get along to them. A few of them are actually selling out. So if you want to get there, get in quick.
0: You do. And make sure when you're listening tomorrow and Sarah Marie tells you to call up, if your firework goes off, you score that money to spend at Armstrong Barbecue. So be listening from 6 a.m. tomorrow morning.
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5: We are looking good heading south on Settlement Road through the Belmont Bend and onto the Surf Coast Highway. Geelong Ring Road moving nicely in both directions. 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
1: Hello, it's Sarah Marie filling in for Tom and Lockie, who are enjoying some downtime this week. So we're doing the best of going back to some hilarious stories, like the time when Lockie was out and she

0: another venture that you've been going through recently, and it has been a little bit online. 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Would you agree?
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1: Thanks, Tim. Next to photos
2: of your children. 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
1: they like the sticks.
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1: Do you know Sean Paul's not saying Sean Paul at the start of his songs?
2: What's he saying?
1: He's saying Shander Paul, which is a West Indian cricketer who he was just a fan of when he was in his 20s making music.
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1: That's real.
2: Imagine if I just started releasing music at the start of that. Bailey Smith.

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0: Yes, yes, delightful, delightful.
1: Subtle change of atmosphere.
0: I wish I could sing like that. It's not everything, singing, you know. 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Rhythm.

0: everything is bigger in Armstrong Creek. That's why it's commonly known as the Texas of Geelong.
1: Yeah, mate, I don't know if anyone calls it that.
0: Well, there's definitely a tasty little piece of big old Texas in Armstrong Creek at Armstrong Barbecue.
1: Okay, sweet ass.
0: They're hosting the biggest 4th of July party in Geelong and the Surf Coast with fireworks, live music, line dancing, and, of course, plenty of delicious Texas barbecue. To celebrate, we've got our hands on a stash of fireworks and we're letting them off during the breakfast show all this week.
1: Sorry, what?
0: Be the first caller through. Set off your firework. And if it's not a fizzer, you'll score $50 to spend at Armstrong Barbecue and go in the draw to win a massive $500 feast. 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
1: Oh, yeah, popping off like the fireworks. Nah.
0: Armstrong Barbecue. Smoking good times.

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0: The cats are fresh and rested after the mid-season bye. Nothing like a quick cat nap to get you up and about when the reigning premiers come to town. It's a Thursday night blockbuster showdown between the Cats and the Lions. 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
1: Ollie Henry steps inside the man coming towards him and kicks the goal.
0: Tune in from 6 p.m. Thursday.

0: 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And who would have thought that a little MRI would make Tom consider doing this?
1: He took the shackle off his face, so he's good. We just want to praise you.
2: Hey.
1: We just want to praise you. The eyebrow ring is gone. And yes, it was gone for medical reasons. You had to get an MRI. And if you don't know, you can't have metal in or around your body or the machine will suck it out of you.
2: But they let me keep my ring on my finger. I've got this. See how cool that ring is? Isn't that cool?
1: Yeah, no, it's really cool. Maybe it's...
2: Very Peaky Blinders. I've never seen that show. I don't know if it is or not.
1: Peaky Blinders, one thing they don't have is eyebrow rings. So you are now more Peaky Blinders today than you were yesterday. This is amazing news. I am here for it. Mm. I'm thinking keep the eyebrow ring out. Let's just see what happens.
2: Yeah.
1: But I feel bad because that's you and I want you to be your beautiful self and we shouldn't all look the same. Some of us should look a bit like... Anyway, we've got Tony from Cario. On the phone, Tony, should Tom keep the eyebrow ring out? Now it's out of his head.
3: Nah, it's got to go back in. As I was saying to Tommy, you know, you guys do your videos and your photos. You're going to upload them to the socials and people are going to sit there going, who's this weird guy that's with Loggie? What happened to Tom?
1: His eyebrow is so bald.
2: Yeah, yeah. I suggest they might already think that anyway.
3: Yeah. Well, you know, Thomas and Loggie just doesn't have the same ring as Tom and Loggie.
1: Yeah, you're right. He's a badass with that eyebrow ring.
2: Yeah, I am, yeah.
1: Okay. Look, I don't know, mate. Let's...
2: That's a pro. That is one in the column for pro eyebrow ring.
1: Yeah, we've got a video up on our socials if you want to head there and have your vote.
2: Okay. I've also received this message on Facebook. I don't know if it's going to work. I'm holding my phone.
1: Oh, my God. Have you listened to it? It's not swear, is it?
2: I don't think there's any swears
1: in here. Okay, great.
4: It's time to let it go.

0: just let that cute little moustache of yours present your face so beautifully.
1: Yeah! Now we're talking.
2: Okay.
1: Chin strap, gone. Bad tan, gone. Eyebrow ring, gone.
2: It's the glow up, babe.
1: It is.

0: such a stunning win. Imagine that, round one, Wimbledon. The draw comes out and you've got Serena Williams, who is back thanks to a wild card. Your Maya joint, and you're still just, you know, carving it up on the circuit. She's absolutely making a name for herself and did as a junior too. But now, more people are going to know that name.
1: One of the only Aussie women to get through. Kim Birrell got through as well this morning. And
0: oh,
1: so we've got a few Aussies
0: player.
1: Through.
0: Kimberly
1: Alex Birrell as well.
0: Oh, my goodness. I can't tell you the grit that Kimberly Birrell has as a player. It's so fantastic to see Aussies go through. But our women, I need to shout from the rooftops. We have got some fantastic women playing on the circuit representing Australia.
1: Also on a day where over in the UK, the Australian women's cricket is advancing to the T20 World Cup final. Okay. What a day for women's sport.
0: Oh, unreal. Gosh, I need to fan myself. This has been all too much. We're doing the best of Tom and Loggy. Teddy swims now. It's K-Rock.

0: 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Bob Jane T-Marts, they'll look after you. More traffic all day while you work. Keep it K-Rock.
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